0: geile Zeit. Wild gemixt.
1: So what are you doing back?
2: Well, I sat back and thought about the things we used to do. It really meant a lot to me. You mean a lot to me.
1: I really mean that much to you?
2: Girl, you know it's true.

long time ago, when I was a young boy, I saw that movie, Mutiny on the Bounty. Stared my iron man Rambo, and I felt a yearning for that great adventure. So many nights I woke up out of a dream of blue seas, white sand.